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2: This is going to be my final song, but I'm going to need you guys to sing quite a lot on this one. You're going to think you're singing quietly, but I mean, you are. You're going to think you're singing loudly, but you need to sing it louder. It's going to be a scream. Yes? Sound good? Say yeah!
3: Yeah!
2: Energize! Yes!
3: Yeah!
2: 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Because if you don't sing loudly, the song is going to sound terrible, because it's kind of half based on that. Right, so repeat after me. It goes like this.

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Yeah! Awesome. Zane, thank you for having me. Thank you, Radio 1, for having me. Made of L. Camera guys, you've been awesome. Trev, thank you on the sound. Yeah. So this last bit, I'm going to be singing the chorus. You're going to be singing the Oh Woes. Agreed? So we're going to start off quietly. Start off quietly. Sing it. Oh, oh, oh, oh. A little bit louder. Oh, oh, oh.

jazz go down. Competition in other places. Oh, but the horns, they blow in that sound.

Pascal Guitar George. He knows all chords. Mind is strictly hit the me, doesn't wanna make it cry or sing. They said an old guitar is all he can afford. 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And Harry doesn't mind if he doesn't make the scene. He's got a daytime job, he's doing alright.

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0: 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That's how a superhero learns to fly.
1: Tarde, tarde. 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